Altijd en overal. Dit is het nieuwe geluid van Flow Radio. Who says I can't get stoned? 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Me and my house alone. 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

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I live on the west side of America, where they spin lies into fairy dust,

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1: I'm too sexy for my love. 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

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That's when I knew that your heart was scarring. Friends to lovers need a part to star in. Like, wait, babe, let me ask your pardon.